0: Puesto número 7.
1: Ask yourself this. What are you doing it for? Is it for you?
2: Madonna y Sabrina Carpenter.

0: Before you go, there's something I want you to have.
1: Oh, it's beautiful. But wait a minute, isn't this?
0: Yeah, yes it is.
1: But I thought the old lady dropped it into the ocean in the air.
0: Well, baby, I went down and got it for you.

0: Roma, Roma, ma gaga, la la, what you been romance.
1: En vivo, seguinos en los streamings e informate en radiotucumán.com.ar.
2: Mr. 305 checking in for the remix. You know they had that 75 Street Brazil. Well, this year's gonna be called Gaiocho. Que hola, cara, que hola, omega.